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10: A Better Life with Dr. Sanjay Gupta.
11: You know, one of the weirder things I've seen on social media lately is parents feeding their babies butter, like whole sticks of butter. They swear that it helps them feel fuller after meals and get a good night's sleep, among other things. There's actually something to this. You know, butter is full of fat, which a rapidly growing infant needs, but eating butter all the time results in, quote, boxing out other important nutrients they need as well. Spokesperson for the Academy of Nutrition and Dietetics told us she recommends half a teaspoon to a teaspoon melted and then added to a puree. Or as they get older, you can drizzle oil or melted butter over cooked vegetables, she told us. We never say just give butter by itself, and it's not the only source of fat she would recommend. Avocados, hummus, fish, they are great sources of fat as well. And also, great foods to introduce. I'm Dr. Sanjay Gupta, helping you live a better life.
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19: 44 tonight under partly cloudy skies. Winds out of the north, 5 to 10 miles per hour. High temperatures reach up to 74 tomorrow. Bright sunshine expected. Mainly clear skies tomorrow night. Lows dip down to about 59. High of 83 Tuesday with a slight chance for showers. 83 Wednesday. I'm weatherology meteorologist Paul Trombley. Right now, it's 64 degrees.
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20: 44 tonight under partly cloudy skies. Winds out of the north, 5 to 10 miles per hour. High temperatures reach up to 74 tomorrow. Bright sunshine expected. Mainly clear skies tomorrow night. Lows dip down to about 59. High of 83 Tuesday with a slight chance for showers. 83 Wednesday. I'm weatherology meteorologist Paul Trombley. Right now, it's 64 degrees.
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5: Today's Inside Iowa show is going to be one of my special segments, People of Iowa. 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
6: 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You were the MC.
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6: 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And you and I ran into each other at the auction item table.
5: Yes, we did.
6: And I told you, I was so excited to meet you because I'm a court reporter. And every time I listen to you, I'm always amazed at how well you speak.
5: Oh.
6: And yeah, and maybe not everybody gets that, but as a court reporter, we do. And we love a person who speaks clearly, who doesn't have 27 false starts, who doesn't say, you speak really well. And I wanted to compliment you on that.
5: And that was sweet, and you did, and I appreciate that.
6: And then you turned the tables on
5: yes,
6: me.
5: Yes, I did.
6: And invited me here.
5: And I said, hey, I thought she would be perfect. Her outgoing personality and the fact that you're a court reporter, I found that to be really, really exciting because that is one of the careers that I always thought was exciting growing up. I thought, wow, that has got to be so neat. Plus, you too were very well spoken. You might have had a little wine that night.
6: Oh, maybe.
5: Just a smidgey of wine that night. But I'm so glad that you decided that you would come talk with me because you are a native of Iowa.
6: Yes, I am.
5: And you are somebody that chose to stay here. So I wanted to know about you.
6: Well,
5: and then what got you to court reporting. So what part of the state did you grow up in?
6: Born and raised in Des Moines. And what started this whole process was when I was about 7 years old, my dad worked in a grocery store. And he was closing the store one night and he was robbed at gunpoint.
5: Oh.
6: And they took him outside of the store. They let him go. He's here with us today,
5: good.
6: 92 years old.
5: Oh, good.
6: But he had to go to trial. They caught the guys. He had to go to trial, and he was a witness. And just at 7 years old, being the biggest daddy's girl ever, I was just mesmerized by him talking about this court reporter who sat there at this little machine and took down every word. He still to this day doesn't like attorneys.
5: Ah, who does?
6: Yeah, right. I shouldn't say that because I work with them. But that is the initial interest. And I think I just kind of grew up knowing that I want to be a court reporter.
5: I love that. You know, not everybody grows up knowing what they want to do. And your poor papa having to go through that.
6: Yeah.
5: But isn't that interesting how things can affect you or evolve or change you in good or bad ways?
6: We like to call it the path.
5: That was
6: the path. Yes.
5: Yes. Let's go back a little bit. Did you grow up in town or in the city of Des Moines?
6: In Des Moines, Lincoln High School.
5: Okay.
6: When I graduated in...
5: Lincoln
6: Rail Splitters. That's right. Yes. Yes. Then I went to American Institute of Business. That was there on Fluor Drive. Now that is no longer there.
5: All right.
6: Des Moines Area Community College now has a court reporting program.
5: Oh, that's good to know.
6: Yeah. So it's a 2-year program. I graduated in December of 1993 and passed my certification. I was just barely 20 years old when I started reporting.
5: So was it as neat as you thought it was going to be?
6: Yes. So I've been doing this since 1984, and it's an amazing job. You get to work with so many different people, every walk of life. You learn enough just to be dangerous. You know, you take a lot of doctor's depositions and you think, oh, I have that. Maybe I got, I'm sick now. Work comp cases, any professional job that has a licensure, they have to report to a board if they've got a complaint against them, a charge against them. Board of Medical Examiners, Board of Real Estate Examiners. I've done all of those. We worked for the federal court and I would go down to penitentiary down in Fort Madison.
5: Oh, wow.
6: Yeah, I'd sit right next door, right next to these bad guys.
5: Oh my!
6: It was so much
5: reforming
6: fun.
5: Reforming guys.
6: Yes,
5: right?
6: Okay. Let's go with hopefully. Let's go with that. But I did start reporting in Des Moines, and then I had what I like to call a bout of temporary insanity.
5: Ooh, do tell.
6: Yeah, it was called a first marriage.
5: Okay.
6: And I moved to New York.
5: Wow.
6: And I lived down on Long Island, and I worked in the city, New York City. And I actually worked in those Twin Towers.
5: Oh, wow.
6: Yeah. That was so surreal. I had moved back home by the time they
5: By the time 9/11 happened?
6: Right. It was just watching those come down. And I worked in there.
5: I'm sure.
6: And yeah, it was.
5: I'm sure.
6: It still tugs on the heartstrings.
5: Of course it does. Yeah. You know, I have been to New York City, and I am always in awe. But I always thought it was a place to visit, not live.
6: Yeah. You know? I loved it.
5: Did you? How many years?
6: About 5.
5: How would you describe that as different than living in Iowa? I mean, obviously, than the obvious things, I guess.
6: Well, Iowa nice is a real thing. The attorneys here are wonderful. Very kind, polite. In New York, they're a little more aggressive.
5: Sure.
6: Maybe not so polite.
5: Okay. Are you retired?
6: I am retiring at the end of June.
5: Oh, the end of June. That's right. I knew
6: yes,
5: it was coming up.
6: Yes.
5: All right. How exciting.
6: I am so excited. So I'm fortunate enough. I got remarried. I've been married for 30 years. And I have this wonderful husband who, because of him, I'm getting to retire much earlier than I anticipated I would.
5: That's neat.
6: I know.
5: I like that.
6: I'm so excited.
5: What was growing up for you like? Did you have brothers and sisters? We were born at a time where we got to see the things evolve. I'm sure with court reporting, it was the same way. With
6: Correct.
5: Now, it's different than when you started.
6: Yes, very much so. Because we didn't have cell phones,
5: mm-hmm.
6: right?
5: Mm-hmm.
6: We didn't have this thing called Google. So going back to your original question, I have one sister, mom and dad. We grew up on the south side of Des Moines. It was a very normal childhood.
5: Okay.
6: I had a wonderful childhood. My best friend still to this day grew up 3 houses from me. And we're still best friends.
5: Oh, I love
6: and,
5: it.
6: Yeah.
5: We need a shout. What's her name?
6: Linda Corrigan.
5: Hi, Linda. Woo-hoo.
6: Yeah. Yeah.
5: Right. That doesn't happen all the time.
6: No, it doesn't.
5: That's just neat.
6: And you know what the best part about that relationship is? Linda and Ted are the ones who introduced me to my husband,
5: okay.
6: Mike. And we have now, for the past, I think, 26 years, every month we go out to dinner. We call it a date night. And for 26 years, every month, the Corrigans and the McKernans go out to dinner. It's been wonderful. And our children have grown up now. And so we follow them. My son was in Hawaii for a short bit. So we went to Hawaii, all 4 of us, to go visit. My daughter lives in Minneapolis. We go up there and have dinner. They have a daughter in Chicago. We go there.
5: Cool.
6: They had a daughter that just moved back from New Mexico, but we all went there. And we've just had so much fun. So we like to eat and drink.
5: Early retirement is, if that's really what it should be about, is actually being able to live life and enjoy it.
6: Yes.
5: You know,
6: yes.
5: Instead of like waiting until you're 70 and then you're like, okay, how much time do I have?
6: Exactly.
5: I like that you said that you just had like a normal childhood, because it doesn't always have to be a bunch of bells and whistles. I mean, I grew up on a farm, but I wouldn't have changed how I grew up in any way, shape, or form.
6: It was a very good, healthy childhood. Great neighborhood. You know, on Friday nights, the neighborhood, all the kids would get together and play kick the can. And the mom and dads would all sit together
5: Serious?
6: And have a beer.
5: Very
6: yeah,
5: cool.
6: Yeah.

0: ducks and they clean just right.
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3: All right. Well, the obvious family. I came back. My family is all still here. My mother and father and my sister come back home. And I remember I started reporting again here in Iowa. And I've driven all over the state of Iowa about my job. I am what's called a freelance court reporter.
4: Okay.
3: As opposed to an officialship.
4: Okay.
3: An officialship is the person that's sitting in front of a judge.
4: Mm-hmm.
3: That you see on television.
4: Mm-hmm.
3: I'm freelance where you are in a car accident and you are suing the person who hit you. We will come to your lawyer's office and take your deposition. So we have the same little machine that you see on television.
4: Okay. What is that called again?
3: A steno machine.
4: Steno machine.
3: Yeah,
4: okay.
3: Right. So.
4: And I didn't even Google it.
3: You are that good. So I've traveled all over the state of Iowa.
4: All right.
3: Good people.
4: What about the younger generation that would like to venture out? I mean, it's worth venturing.
3: It is worth venturing. Even a lot of my high school friends from my class, we all went out, but so many of us have come back.
4: Yeah.
3: Yeah. And I even taught, well, I and my husband taught our children, you know, life is bigger than Norwalk, Iowa, where we're from.
4: Right.
3: Go out there and look at it, you know.
4: Right.
3: We've encouraged them to go travel. So now my son is living in Boston, and my daughter's up in Minneapolis.
4: Oh, yeah.
3: Yep. Yeah.
4: Right, but then again, it gives you reasons to travel.
3: I know, darn it. Yeah, I have to go to Boston and Minneapolis.
4: Doggone it.
3: I know.
4: Probably have some really super fresh seafood.
3: Oh, my gosh, yes. It's amazing. Love Boston. Yeah. I had never been there till my
4: son. So historical, too, right?
3: Oh, I mean, just amazing.
4: What have I not asked you that you wanted to share with listeners today?
3: Well, I didn't know if you wanted to focus on the court reporting aspect. It's a two-year program, and not to brag, but it's a very difficult program. Court reporting is a very difficult skill. You report at 225 words a minute, and you have to have 95% accuracy.
4: Ooh.
3: So,
4: yeah. I'm sure you do. The accuracy. Woo.
3: Right. It's a lot, and it's unfortunately not for everybody. So I was fortunate, you know, learning at 7 years old that I wanted to be a court reporter, that I was able to do it. It's been a great job. Some little fun little notes. When I was young, traveling all over the state of Iowa, I had this old beater car, you know, my high school car, and I'm driving. It didn't have cruise control. I got several speeding tickets.
4: No.
3: Several. So many that back at this time, if you got 3 speeding tickets in a year, you had to go to driving improvement school.
4: Yep.
3: And I had to go to driving improvement school 2 years in a row. One time a police officer pulled me over on I-80 going to Davenport, and he pulls me over and he goes, "Do you ever look in your rearview mirror?" And I said, "Well, yes, that's how I saw your lights behind me." He goes, "You've actually been gaining speed while I've been trailing you."
4: Oh.
3: And it's like,
4: oops.
3: Yeah, oops.
4: Is that thinking about court reporting, yeah. I guess?
3: I never once tried to get out of a ticket.
4: No.
3: I always paid my fines.
4: Yeah.
3: And, you know, I appreciate what they're doing.
4: Yeah, because you are just absolutely lovely.
3: Oh, two interesting facts.
4: Okay.
3: I have reported depositions on 2 cases that have been Dateline episodes.
4: Ooh.
3: I know.
4: Okay.
3: So cool. If anybody wants to watch them, one is called The Shadow.
4: Okay.
3: And that's about a murder in Grimes, Iowa. The other one is Death on Valentine's Day.
4: I mean, you can pull up Dateline now on... So you can watch the episodes.
3: Yes, you can.
4: Reruns or...
3: Mm-hmm.
4: Okay, all right.
3: Yeah, very interesting cases. That was a lot of fun.
4: Are you going to miss it all?
3: I'm going to miss the people.
4: Okay.
3: You get to know a lot of the attorneys, their support group, apparently.

0: Eagles and such. And it's just been a pleasure working with everybody. I am going to miss it.
1: All right. So I will see you at your
0: retirement party.
1: I would love to.
0: Oh, my gosh. That would be fun.
1: Because I just invited myself.
0: That's great. You're there.
1: Our guest again today, Julie McKernan, one of our people of Iowa. And keep in mind, if you know someone that just has great stories, because we've all got them, don't we, Julie?
0: Yes, we do.
1: You can go ahead and reach out to me. You know where I'm at. Or just email me, kim.chase@cumulus.com. Thank you so much, baby. Did you have one more thing?
0: I was going to say, if anybody wants to talk to me, go through you, and Kim has my information. I'm willing to talk to anybody about it.
1: All right. Thank you.
0: Oh, thank you so much.
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23: 44 tonight under partly cloudy skies. Winds out of the north, 5 to 10 miles per hour. High temperatures reach up to 74 tomorrow. Bright sunshine expected. Mainly clear skies tomorrow night. Lows dip down to about 59. High of 83 Tuesday with a slight chance for showers. 83 Wednesday. I'm Weatherology meteorologist Paul Trombley. Currently 63.
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92.5 KJJY. When asked, most moms said the best Mother's Day gift would be a nap. This song. It's a Mothers of Country weekend on Iowa's Country Station, 92.5 KJJY.

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20: You and I have never met, but I'm willing to bet that there is something you would like to do, but you feel like you can't, that it's too hard, that you don't deserve it. A colleague of mine recently told me about this new book called Brave Shift, 30 Mindset Changes to Transform Your Life. It's written by a woman named Michelle Carrer. Carrer says the one thing most people forget when they set a goal is to attach a reason to it. Having that reason is big, because when you don't want to do something that's necessary to reach your goal, you can go back to your reason to find the motivation you need. Try to frame your goal as something you want to achieve, as opposed to being a bad part of yourself that you want to change. That will make you more likely to succeed, as will asking for help. All of us need it, and it makes people feel good to help you achieve your goals. I'm Dr. Sanjay Gupta, helping you live a better life.
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23: 44 tonight under partly cloudy skies. Winds out of the north, 5 to 10 miles per hour. High temperatures reach up to 74 tomorrow. Bright sunshine expected. Mainly clear skies tomorrow night. Lows dip down to about 59. High of 83 Tuesday with a slight chance for showers. 83 Wednesday. I'm weatherology meteorologist Paul Trombley. Currently 61.

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5: Partly cloudy overnight with lows around 44. Northeast winds 5 to 10 miles per hour. Highs around 74. Monday, bright sunshine. Lows level off around 59 Monday night. Slight chance of rain showers Tuesday. Highs level off around 83. 76, bright sunshine Wednesday. I'm weatherology meteorologist Paul Trombley. Right now, 57.
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8: Partly cloudy overnight with lows around 44. Northeast winds 5 to 10 miles per hour. Highs around 74. Monday, bright sunshine. Lows level off around 59 Monday night. Slight chance of rain showers Tuesday. Highs level off around 83. 76, bright sunshine Wednesday. I'm weatherology meteorologist Paul Trombley. Right now, it's 55 degrees.

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5: Partly cloudy overnight with lows around 44. Northeast winds 5 to 10 miles per hour. Highs around 74 Monday, bright sunshine. Lows level off around 59 Monday night. Slight chance of rain showers Tuesday. Highs level off around 83. 76, bright sunshine Wednesday. I'm weatherology meteorologist Paul Trombley. Right now, 54.
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5: Partly cloudy overnight with lows around 44. Northeast winds 5 to 10 miles per hour. Highs around 74. Monday, bright sunshine. Lows level off around 59 Monday night. Slight chance of rain showers Tuesday. Highs level off around 83. 76, bright sunshine Wednesday. I'm weatherology meteorologist Paul Trombley. Right now, 54.
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5: Lows around 44 overnight under partly cloudy skies. Winds out of the north around 5 miles per hour. Highs level off around 74 Monday. Mainly clear skies. Mainly clear skies Monday night. Lows around 59. Slight chance of thunderstorms Tuesday. High temperatures reach up to 82. 77, bright sunshine Wednesday. I'm weatherology meteorologist Paul Trombley. Right now, 50.
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26: With mostly sunny skies, today we'll head up to about 74 for a high with light east winds. For tonight, partly cloudy skies with a chance for a shower or thunder shower towards morning Tuesday with a low near 60. Chance for a passing shower or thunder shower early Tuesday, then partly sunny and 82 tomorrow. We'll then see mainly clear skies Tuesday night with a low in the mid-50s. I'm Paul Trombley.
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0: Luke Combs, that's Hurricane here on 92.5 KJJY. It's Iowa's country station. Good morning to you. May 11th, taking a look at the National Day calendar. It's National Women's Checkup Day. It's also National Foam Rolling Day. National Eat What You Want Day. I like that. You can eat anything. It's finally, it's National Twilight Zone Day. That was a great show. That's one of those shows that even though it's, you know, getting up there in age, I still go back to it and still am enthralled by some of the ideas and the cool episodes they came up with way back when. It's still a great, there's a reason why it's an all-time classic. Hey, we got a high of 74 degrees coming our way today, but starting out a little chilly this morning. It's currently 47 outside the KJJY studio, but it looks like some warmer temps are going to be coming our way this week. 81 tomorrow, and then 76 on Wednesday.
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11: With mostly sunny skies, today we'll head up to about 74 for a high with light east winds. For tonight, partly cloudy skies with a chance for a shower or thunder shower towards morning Tuesday with a low near 60. Chance for a passing shower or thunder shower early Tuesday, then partly sunny and 82 tomorrow. We'll then see mainly clear skies Tuesday night with a low in the mid-50s. I'm Paul Trombley.
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0: Randy Travis with one of those songs I feel like I always got to sing along with no matter what. That was Forever and Ever, Amen, here on 92.5 KJJY. And now, here's some wisdom at the bar with Kenny Chesney and the good stuff.
1: Well, me and my lady had our first big fight, so I drove around till I saw the neon lights.

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But he walked up and said, what'll it be? I said, the good stuff. He didn't reach around for the whiskey.

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0: Tim McGraw, she never lets it go to her heart here on 92.5 KJJY, Iowa's country station. My name is Jacob Beals. I love the internet for a lot of reasons, but I especially love it when people admit things online that they wouldn't normally admit in real life, especially when it's embarrassing things. Like recently, there was a thread online asking people, what is something you do that's weird when you're all alone? And people confessed big time. Like somebody said, they have full-on conversations with their dog. That one's probably not so weird, because I think we all have conversations with our pets. Even if, you know, there's people around, we still do that sometimes. Another person said they do a primal scream, which I don't know why you'd want to do that alone or anywhere unless you were in trouble. But hey, someone else said full-on concert choreography in the shower. It's everything. I'm not just singing, I'm performing. And another person said they have full-blown debates with myself. Sometimes they even lose the argument and get annoyed at their own logic. Well, maybe you can one-up some of these things over at the KJJY Facebook page. That's what we're asking you today. We want to know, what's the weirdest thing you do when you're all alone? Maybe you relate to one of those things I just mentioned, or maybe you got something completely original. Let me know what you're thinking over at the KJJY Facebook page.
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18: With mostly sunny skies, today we'll head up to about 74 for a high with light east winds. For tonight, partly cloudy skies with a chance for a shower or thunder shower towards morning Tuesday with a low near 60. Chance for a passing shower or thunder shower early Tuesday, then partly sunny and 82 tomorrow. We'll then see mainly clear skies Tuesday night with a low in the mid-50s. I'm Paul Trombley. Right now, 46.
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20: You think a ticket for not wearing your seatbelt is the worst that could happen. Until you get in a crash. Suddenly, a ticket doesn't seem so bad. 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

Casey Center, when he opened up for Cody Johnson, he performed that hit and a whole bunch more. That was Clint Black, A Good Run of Bad Luck here on 92.5 KJJY. That was an awesome show. Here's Carrie Underwood now and Undo It.

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0: It's Iowa's Country Station, 92.5 KJJY. 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Well, Luke Combs received an honorary degree of music from Appalachian State University. He went there from 2008 to 2012. But he actually didn't go for music originally. Oh, no. He was there working on a criminal justice degree, but left early to pursue his music career. And I think it worked out okay for him. It is kind of interesting to imagine Luke Combs as like a police officer or something. He kind of has that look. So I could see that in a different life, maybe. Well, Kevin Bacon got stung by multiple bees while hiking with his daughter and her boyfriend. Now, thankfully, nobody provoked the bees, but for whatever reason, they went into attack mode and only had eyes for Kevin. He's okay. He does sound like he got stung up a bit, but he is in good spirits. And he said, quote, "They must have not liked my work or something." I don't know what happened, Kevin. I'm glad you're okay, though. That bees are no fun. They're scary. And that's got to be like one of my biggest fears, being attacked by a swarm of them like that. Hopefully that never happens to either of us. Well, Ben Affleck and Matt Damon recently got sued for defamation for their portrayal of real-life Miami police officers in The Rip. An officer says, quote, "When you rip something, you're stealing something. We never stole a dollar." His attorney adds, "My clients are now hurt for the rest of their lives with everybody perceiving that they're dirty." Here's the thing. I saw The Rip a while back. It's a pretty good movie on Netflix, but I had no idea that was like based off anything true. So apparently I went into it thinking something different than what it was. I thought it was a whole fiction story, but yeah, that lawsuit sounds a little messy, but hopefully everything will get worked out in the end.
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8: A Better Life with Dr. Sanjay Gupta.
9: If you are the parent of an infant, it can be really hard to find baby foods that are truly healthy for your child. According to a new study out of UNC Chapel Hill, almost three-quarters of baby foods are ultra-processed and may contain additives that are linked to potential health problems later in life. The study's lead author said what shocked her was that the top ingredient in 71% of these baby foods wasn't a fruit or vegetable, it was one or more additives that babies' guts are not fully developed enough to be able to handle. Eating the right food at this stage of life is so important because this is when children begin developing dietary preferences for the rest of their lives. So take the extra time to look at the ingredient labels on the foods you are buying. You're going to want short lists and also ingredients that you recognize. I'm Dr. Sanjay Gupta, helping you live a better life.
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13: With mostly sunny skies today, we'll head up to about 74 for a high with light east winds. For tonight, partly cloudy skies with a chance for a shower or thunder shower towards morning Tuesday with a low near 60. Chance for a passing shower or thunder shower early Tuesday, then partly sunny and 82 tomorrow. We'll then see mainly clear skies Tuesday night with a low in the mid-50s. I'm Paul Trombley. Right now, 46.
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0: That's Luke Bryan. Drink a beer here on 92.5 KJJY. It's Iowa's country station. And don't forget, Luke's going to be in central Iowa again very soon. He'll be at Casey Center coming up on June 19th. That's just a little more than a month away. Wow. It feels like when we announced that show, it was so long from then, but now it's sneaking up on us quick. I can't believe it's May, and they had a show at Casey Center just the other night on Saturday night. Clint Black and Cody Johnson. I had the chance to go. It was great to see Clint Black perform again. I had seen him a few years ago, and he is just always as good as he's ever been. He just was fantastic. Of course, he played all his big hits. He didn't have time to play everything, unfortunately, but he got in so many of them, plus even a Waylon Jennings cover, which was really cool to see. But Clint still is amazing after all these years. I love that guy so much. And then Cody Johnson performed, and I had actually seen Cody Johnson one other time out at Waterworks Park. This is a few years ago. And I think he was actually even better the second time. I don't know what it was, but he kind of reminded me a little bit of Garth Brooks. Like, he was running around the stage and everything, just having a good time. It was a really, really good show. And it was sold out, too. The place was packed, and it was just an absolute blast. So if you were there, I hope you shared some of your photos over at the KJJY Facebook page. I saw a bunch of pictures earlier, and they were just so many. People got better pictures than I did even. And it was just a great time overall.
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2: When it comes to news, we're first in country. Country News Now. The Warren Treaty announced their new album, and the first song is already out. 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

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The Price is Right has been on for over 50 years, but they just made history the other day. We're going to talk about it in just a bit. Right now, it's Florida Georgia Line.

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0: That's Brooks and Dunn, Rock My World, Little Country Girl, here on 92.5 KJJY, Iowa's Country Station. My name is Jacob Beals, and when you're a kid and you get those days off from school unexpectedly, that was just the best. Whether you're sick and you had to stay home, or maybe it was a snow day, there was always one specific thing I looked forward to on those type of days when I was young, and that was getting to watch The Price is Right. Now, here in Central Iowa, The Price is Right would always air at like 10 a.m. on weekdays, so I never got to see it unless I was home from school. And you better believe I would watch it every day on those kind of days. Well, The Price is Right, it's been a part of a lot of people's lives over the years. It's actually been on TV for more than 50 years now. Can you believe that? And they're still setting new records. Last Friday, they had a Mother's Day-themed episode, and a contestant actually won the largest amount for a single game. It was a retired veteran named Vanessa. She won $240,150 in cash and prizes, and it came from the Lions Share game. And she also won a luxury trip to Morocco in all this, too. The previous record was set back in 2016. So this record's been standing for 10 years now from the Cliffhanger game with $210,000. Well, congratulations to Vanessa. And I got to say, I think The Price is Right would also be probably the most fun game show to go on. You know, it just is so bright and colorful, and there's so much going on. I miss the days of Bob Barker being on there. He was the host I grew up watching, but I love Drew Carey, too. I love the Drew Carey show when I was young as well. Ironically, that was another show I would watch when I was a kid and home from school because it would be on syndication. He does a good job hosting it now. But yeah, it's been on for years, and it's just a generational game show.
1: 92.5 KJJY. 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
16: With mostly sunny skies, today we'll head up to about 74 for a high with light east winds. For tonight, partly cloudy skies with a chance for a shower or thunder shower towards morning Tuesday with a low near 60. Chance for a passing shower or thunder shower early Tuesday, then partly sunny and 82 tomorrow. We'll then see mainly clear skies Tuesday night with a low in the mid-50s. I'm Paul Trombley.
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Billy Currington must be doing something right here on 92.5 KJJY. And he's going to be at Lordson Amphitheater coming up on June 13th. 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Here's Travis Tritt now.

0: It's Iowa's Country Station with Travis Tritt, and Take It Easy here on 92.5 KJJY. My name is Jacob Beals. If you had to guess, what do you think the most popular baby names are currently? Well, it's actually Olivia and Liam. Yes. And here's the crazy thing about that. They've actually been the most popular baby names for boys and girls for the past 7 years. Both those names have held that streak for that long. That's crazy. You'd think at some point there'd be enough Olivias and Liams, but I guess not. Charlotte is currently runner-up for girls now, and this ends Emma's long run streak at number two. And on the boys' side, the top four after Liam were Noah, Oliver, Henry, and Theodore. I know it's weird to say this, but whenever I think of Theodore, I think of two things. I either think of Teddy Roosevelt or I think of the chipmunk from Alvin and the Chipmunks. Very opposite things. But Theodore is a cool name. Some of the ones that made the top 10 for girls, though, include names like Sophia and Mia and Isabella and even Evelyn. Evelyn came in at number 8 on this list, which blows my mind a little bit. That name's making a comeback because when I was a kid, I feel like every Evelyn I knew was a much older lady. So it's always funny how these names, they like come back around after a while, you know, like they were an old school name at one point, but at another point they become new.
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17: With mostly sunny skies today, we'll head up to about 74 for a high with light east winds. For tonight, partly cloudy skies with a chance for a shower or thunder shower towards morning Tuesday with a low near 60. Chance for a passing shower or thunder shower early Tuesday, then partly sunny and 82 tomorrow. We'll then see mainly clear skies Tuesday night with a low in the mid-50s. I'm Paul Trombley. Right now, 48.
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0: John Michael Montgomery here on Iowa's Country Station. It's 92.5 KJJY. My name is Jacob Beals. Here at KJJY, we got a lot of traditions. Of course, we play music from the 90s, like you just heard. That's something we'll always love. But another thing we do at 7 a.m. each morning, right around there, we play the Pledge and the National Anthem. And over the weekend, I saw a rendition of the National Anthem online that I just thought was beautiful. Take a listen to a clip of this guy singing it.
1: Say, can you see by the dawn's early light?
0: There's a clip. Really beautiful voice, right? Well, you'll never guess who was behind the microphone singing that. It was Ronald McDonald. Yes, he sang the national anthem before a Charlotte Knights home game against the Stripers just the other day. He was a crowd pleaser for the minor league fans. And I saw the video, actually. And when I saw the video, I was like, wow, this is a really good rendition of the national anthem. Who's ever singing is doing a great job. Then it cut to Ronald McDonald. He was the last person I was expecting to be behind the mic, but there you go. Now I'm wondering what the other McDonald's characters can do, like, for talents. Like, maybe Grimace is like a really good breakdancer or something. I'm curious. I want to find out.
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4: Good morning. Right now, we got a stalled vehicle. This one is on I-35 going northbound up by Elkhart. That's on the right shoulder there. But currently, our only issue, drive safe and have a great day.
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6: With mostly sunny skies, today we'll head up to about 74 for a high with light east winds. For tonight, partly cloudy skies with a chance for a shower or thunder shower towards morning Tuesday with a low near 60. Chance for a passing shower or thunder shower early Tuesday, then partly sunny and 82 tomorrow. We'll then see mainly clear skies Tuesday night with a low in the mid-50s. I'm Paul Trombley.
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0: That is Florida Georgia Line round here on 92.5 KJJY. It's Iowa's country station. My name is Jacob Beals, and over at the KJJY Facebook page this morning, we're talking about weird things we do when we're alone. It's okay if you've gotten an embarrassing thing. We're just having fun here. Like Philip, I love his answer. He says, when I'm working on my Camaro, I talk to it like I'm Harry in Days of Thunder when he talked to the stock car. I think that's all good. You got to warm it up for its next round when it's driving somewhere, Philip. I love that. Cassie says, I have conversations with myself, and I actually think talking to yourself is probably a lot more common than most people think. Like, I think a lot of people do that. Like, I would bet, like, probably at least 70% of people do that. Maybe that's a little high, but I don't know. I think it's way more common than you think. And Jody says, another thing I think a lot of people do, whether they want to admit it or not, I like to sing like I'm on stage, you know, whether that's in the shower or you're driving behind the wheel. Lots of people sing, especially when their favorite songs come on. If it's one that just gets you pumped up, it's hard not to sing, you know? It just kind of is a human emotion that's pretty natural. But let me know what you're thinking over at the KJJY Facebook page. Maybe you've got a really oddball one. What's the weirdest thing you do when you're all alone and nobody's looking?
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23: Skies remain sunny today with a high of 74 with an east-southeast wind from 5 to 10. For tonight, partly cloudy skies with a chance for a shower or thunder shower towards morning Tuesday with a low near 60. Chance for a passing shower or thunder shower early Tuesday, then partly sunny and 82 tomorrow. We'll then see mainly clear skies Tuesday night with a low in the mid-50s. I'm Paul Trombley. Right now, 52.
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0: 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Well, Luke Combs received an honorary degree of music from Appalachian State University. He went there from 2008 to 2012, but he actually didn't go for music originally. Oh, no, he was there working on a criminal justice degree, but left early to pursue his music career, and I think it worked out okay for him. It is kind of interesting to imagine Luke Combs as like a police officer or something. He kind of has that look, so I could see that in a different life, maybe. Well, Kevin Bacon got stung by multiple bees while hiking with his daughter and her boyfriend. Now, thankfully, nobody provoked the bees, but for whatever reason, they went into attack mode and only had eyes for Kevin. He's okay. He does sound like he got stung up a bit, but he is in good spirits, and he said, quote, "They must have not liked my work or something." I don't know what happened, Kevin. I'm glad you're okay, though. That bees are no fun. They're scary, and that's got to be like one of my biggest fears, being attacked by a swarm of them like that. Hopefully that never happens to either of us. Well, Ben Affleck and Matt Damon recently got sued for defamation for their portrayal of real-life Miami police officers in The Rip. An officer says, quote, "When you rip something, you're stealing something. We never stole a dollar." His attorney adds, "My clients are now hurt for the rest of their lives with everybody perceiving that they're dirty." Here's the thing. I saw The Rip a while back. It's a pretty good movie on Netflix, but I had no idea that was like based off anything true. So apparently I went into it thinking something different than what it was. I thought it was a whole fiction story, but yeah, that lawsuit sounds a little messy, but hopefully everything will get worked out in the end.
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17: Skies remain sunny today with a high of 74 with an east-southeast wind from 5 to 10. For tonight, partly cloudy skies with a chance for a shower or thunder shower towards morning Tuesday with a low near 60. Chance for a passing shower, thunder shower early Tuesday, then partly sunny and 82 tomorrow. We'll then see mainly clear skies Tuesday night with a low in the mid-50s. I'm Paul Trombley. Right now, 54.

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In the 80s, you might remember them getting their start on Star Search, and then they had a bunch of hits in the 90s. That was Sawyer Brown. Thank God for you here on 92.5 KJJY. It's Iowa's country station. Here's Carrie Underwood now and Church Bells.

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0: 92.5 KJJY, it's Iowa's Country Station. My name is Jacob Beals, and this morning over at the KJJY Facebook page, we've been asking you, what's the weirdest thing you do when you're all alone? It's okay to admit something kind of embarrassing. Like Charles says, that's classified. That's okay too, Charles. Cassie says, I have conversations with myself. I think a lot of us do that, Cassie, more often than we'd like to admit. Kristen says, I talk to my cat, which is a great thing. You know, sometimes they don't even meow back, but hey, you're speaking to them, and I think they appreciate that. Jody says, I sing like I'm on stage while driving. That's one of the best places to sing, in the car, especially if you've got on 92.5 KJJY.
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The voices just blend together perfectly in that song. Little Big Town, Boondocks here on 92.5 KJJY. It's Iowa's country station. Here's Travis Tritt now, and I'm gonna be somebody. Happy Monday.

0: Tall, Tall Trees. That's Alan Jackson here on Iowa's Country Station. It's 92.5 KJJY. My name is Jacob Beals, and it is May 11th. It's time to take a look at the National Day calendar. Today is National Women's Checkup Day. It's also National Foam Rolling Day. It's National Eat What You Want Day, which I love. That means I'm going to treat myself to some ice cream or something else sweet, because it's Eat What You Want Day. You can have anything you want. And finally, it's National Twilight Zone Day. That show, it goes back so many years now, but it is still so good all these years later. Like, I feel like I can pop it on and an episode of the Twilight Zone can still make me think, creep me out even. It's so good. Even though a lot of those old episodes are in black and white.
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21: Skies remain sunny today with a high of 74 with an east-southeast wind from 5 to 10. For tonight, partly cloudy skies with a chance for a shower or thunder shower towards morning Tuesday with a low near 60. Chance for a passing shower or thunder shower early Tuesday, then partly sunny and 82 tomorrow. We'll then see mainly clear skies Tuesday night with a low in the mid-50s. I'm Paul Trombley. Right now, 57.
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Garth Brooks, What She's Doing Now, taking us back to 1991 there, when it would go on to hit number one with 92.5 KJJY. I didn't release that Crystal Gayle released her own version of that song, too, called What He's Doing Now as well. So there's a couple different versions of that song out in the world. Here's Lady A now. It's Downtown on 92.5 KJJY.

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0: Zach Brown Band, that's whatever it is, here on 92.5 KJJY. My name is Jacob Beals, and coming up this Friday, we got another sweet deal going on sale that's going to take us back in time in American history a little bit. Yes, Paul Revere's Pizza. I remember learning about him back in the day, warning people that the British are coming. I guess now he's going to warn people that the pizza is coming, which is a good thing. I always get excited when pizza's on the way. Paul Revere's Pizza, they're at Indianola and East Park Avenues in Des Moines. And this was a really popular sweet deal the last couple times we did it. $50 worth in gift certificates for just $25. 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The pizza sweet deals always do. So get yours this Friday morning, 9 a.m. under the sweet deals tab at KJJY.com.
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Darius Rucker here on 92.5 KJJY. And this next guy is actually going to be at the district at Prairie Trail very soon. And he'll be doing a free show June 4th, a part of their Nash Night series. It's Neil McCoy. And I'm sure he'll be singing this song there. It's Wink. 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

0: Toby Keith, a little less talk and a lot more action here on 92.5 KJJY. Well, the other night, something really cool related to Toby Keith actually happened at the Cody Johnson and Clint Black show at Casey Center. Before Cody Johnson went on, he played Courtesy of the Red, White, and Blue on the overhead speaker. Toby singing it, and everybody else was singing along too. This was before he even got on stage. It was just a song playing on the big speakers. I think that's just the power of Toby Keith and his music. You know, it sticks with 90s country fans to this very day, and it's going to continue to for the rest of time.
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18: Skies remain sunny today with a high of 74 with an east-southeast wind from 5 to 10. For tonight, partly cloudy skies with a chance for a shower or thunder shower towards morning Tuesday with a low near 60. Chance for a passing shower or thunder shower early Tuesday, then partly sunny and 82 tomorrow. We'll then see mainly clear skies Tuesday night with a low in the mid-50s. I'm Paul Trombley. Right now, 63.
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0: the top 10 most popular girl names from last year. And one that kind of surprised me that made the list was Evelyn. Yes, that's a name I haven't heard in quite some time. Because when I think of Evelyn, I think of an older lady. 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And I think there's something cool about that.
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11: If you're someone who isn't super active, just thinking about the amount of exercise you're supposed to get every week can feel daunting. 75 minutes of vigorous exercise, 150 minutes of moderate intensity exercise. It's a lot. But I have some good news for you in the form of a recent study out of Norway. Researchers found that for most sedentary people, getting just 5 more minutes of meaningful movement a day had a statistically significant impact on their expected lifespan. so did reducing the amount of time they sat every day by just 30 minutes. That's not to say that this bare minimum is what you should aspire to, but I think it's a good reminder that doing something is always better than doing nothing. The point is, just get started. Work just a little bit more movement into your daily routine, and don't even think of it as exercise. I'm Dr. Sanjay Gupta, helping you live a better life.
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Kip Moore, something about a truck here on 92.5 KJJY. If you had to guess, what do you think are the most popular baby names? If you said Olivia and Liam, you would be correct. They have actually topped the lists for the last 7 years. That's crazy. So there's a lot of Olivia and Liams out there. I was looking at

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JY, and summer break is approaching for a lot of kids in Central Iowa. That was always the best, getting out. Here's Alan Jackson singing about the bad parts of it, though. 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

0: Jody Messina, stand beside me here on 92.5 KJJY. One fear I've always had in the back of my mind is being stung by a swarm of bees. That just sounds awful. Well, that happened to Kevin Bacon the other day. He got stung by multiple bees while hiking with his daughter and boyfriend, even though nobody provoked these bees. But for whatever reason, they decided to go into attack mode and they only went for Kevin. Thankfully, he's okay. He's joking about it now. He said they must have not liked my work or something. I don't know. Maybe they weren't a fan of Tremors. Those worms are pretty big and they could probably attack bees.
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11: What are the chances you are listening to this while drinking a nice hot cup of coffee? If so, don't let me stop you. For years, we've been reporting on the health benefits of coffee, and that's not going to stop today. A new study, this one out of Harvard School of Public Health, found that coffee and tea could help lower your risk of developing dementia. People who enjoyed 1 to 3 caffeinated cups a day saw the biggest impact. In addition to the caffeine, coffee contains hundreds of bioactive compounds that can influence inflammation, glucose metabolism, vascular function, and oxidative stress. It's also possible coffee drinkers might be doing other things that keep them healthy. Eating a more balanced diet, getting plenty of exercise, sleep, not smoking, or drinking too much alcohol. And finally, staying socially active. I'm Dr. Sanjay Gupta, helping you live a better life.
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22: Skies remain sunny today with a high of 74 with an east-southeast wind from 5 to 10. For tonight, partly cloudy skies with a chance for a shower or thunder shower towards morning Tuesday with a low near 60. Chance for a passing shower or thunder shower early Tuesday, then partly sunny and 82 tomorrow. We'll then see mainly clear skies Tuesday night with a low in the mid-50s. I'm Paul Trombley. Right now, 64.
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4: We've got a song on Doc today that actually connects to a Western from the 30s. I know, almost 60 years apart, but they got a tie together. Plus some Neil McCoy, Garth Brooks, and more here with 90s at noon. But Reba's telling a story to kick us off. It's the night the lights went out in Georgia. 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

In the music video for that song, you can catch a glimpse of a movie on the big screen from the 1930s called Terror of a Tiny Town. That was a Western from back then. That was Hal Ketchum's Small Town Saturday Night here on 92.5 KJJY and 90s at Noon. And now it's Jody Messina, heads Carolina, tails California.

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0: Faith Hill here on 92.5 KHHAY and 90s at noon. My name is Jacob Beals, and a little bit ago, we actually played you some Neil McCoy, and I want to remind you, Neil McCoy is actually doing a show very soon. June 4th, he'll be at the District at Prairie Trail in Ankeny. That's a part of their Nash Night series, and the coolest part about this show is that it's free. Yes, you can't beat that. We got all the details about this show at KJJY.com, but don't miss him when he comes to the District at Prairie Trail this June.
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There's a lot of truth in that song. Some country music wisdom. John Michael Montgomery, Life's a Dance here on 92.5 KJJY. And if you're a sentimental guy like me, you probably relate to this next one. Dierks Bentley, I Hold On.

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0: Lone Star, that's Amazed here on 92.5 KJJY. It's Iowa's country station. My name is Jacob Beals. Over at the KJJY Facebook page this morning, we're talking about weird things we do when we're alone. It's okay. I think we all got embarrassing things like this. Philip says one that I really like. He says, when I'm working on my Camaro, I talk to it just like Harry does in Days of Thunder when he was talking to the race car. I think that's okay, Philip. You're just pumping that thing up to go fast. It might run better for you. You never know. Kim says, I say excuse me to inanimate objects when I bump into them. I've been known to do that too, Kim. But again, I think that's all right. I think it just means we're extra polite to the point where we're saying nice things to things that don't even really have feelings. So I love that.
1: 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That's why we play
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14: Ample sunshine expected this afternoon with daytime highs approaching 74. Winds out of the southeast, 5 to 10 miles per hour. Mainly clear tonight, lows dip down to about 60. Sunshine mixed with clouds at times tomorrow. Slight chance of thunderstorms, highs around 82. Upper 70s Wednesday and Thursday. I'm weatherology meteorologist Paul Trombley. Currently 66.
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Getting sleepy after lunch there with Travis Tritt. That's Drift Off to Dream here on Iowa's Country Station, 92.5 KJJY. 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

0: 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You can catch Hawkeye baseball right here in the Metro at Principal Park. Iowa wrapping up their Big Ten season with a three-game series against Purdue at Principal Park. It's this Thursday, Friday, and Saturday. They're doing autograph sessions before each game. So if you're looking to take in some baseball and cheer on the Hawks, you can do it at Principal Park.
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13: A better life with Dr. Sanjay Gupta.
14: 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I'm Dr. Sanjay Gupta, helping you live a better life.
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He didn't have a drink in his hand Saturday. He had his guitar when he gave the commencement address at the University of North Carolina. 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

0: Reba McEntire and Linda Davis, a couple of moms there. Does he love you? Here on Iowa's Country Station, 92.5 KJJY. Hope all the moms out there had a fantastic Mother's Day. I think we did a good job for my wife and my mom. Had a great weekend with them both. Hope you had a fantastic weekend as well.
1: 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That's why we play. It's

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9: A better life with Dr. Sanjay Gupta.
10: You ever wonder why the same cold virus makes some people so sick and others not sick at all? Well, according to an interesting new study out of Yale School of Medicine, one key factor is how quickly the cells in their noses, called nasal cells, respond to the virus and contain it. It's called the interferon response, and it can vary for different people. Now, when that response gets inhibited, it can trigger a different reaction, which leads to excessive mucus production and inflammation. In other words, a cold that is a lot more miserable. Of course, there are other factors at play: your genetics, any underlying conditions, immunity from vaccinations or previous infections. If you are trying really hard not to get sick, high-quality masks, they can be very effective. Also, good old-fashioned hand washing. And remember not to touch your face. I'm Dr. Sanjay Gupta, helping you live a better life.
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15: Ample sunshine expected this afternoon with daytime highs approaching 74. Winds out of the southeast, 5 to 10 miles per hour. Mainly clear tonight, lows dip down to about 60. Sunshine mixed with clouds at times tomorrow. Slight chance of thunderstorms, highs around 82. Upper 70s Wednesday and Thursday. I'm Weatherology Meteorologist Paul Trombley. Right now, it's 70 degrees.
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And speaking of Billy, here he is with Hey Girl.

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12: The risk of stroke goes up for all of us as we age, but for women, the risk really amplifies after menopause. In fact, 1 in 5 women in the United States between the ages of 55 and 75 will have a stroke. But according to a new study carried out by researchers in California, adhering to the Mediterranean diet can significantly lower that risk. One expert said, "We continue to see study after study showing that a predominantly plant-based diet improves all sorts of different outcomes. Now, with this diet in particular, you've seen it lower the risk of certain types of cancer, diabetes, depression, dementia, even gum disease. Now, as a reminder, the Mediterranean diet prioritizes eating vegetables, fruits, beans, olive oil, nuts and fish, and limiting meat and dairy." I'm Dr. Sanjay Gupta, helping you live a better life.
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0: That's Brooks and Dunn here on Iowa's Country Station, 92.5 KJJY, streaming everywhere, including smart speakers. Tony Conrad is my name, and if you've listened to me for any amount of time, you've probably picked up on the fact that I love town murals. I love, we got three or four of them in Prairie City that I love. Altoona put in a new one last summer, and Ingersoll Avenue about to get a colorful upgrade. Two new murals are going up next month, highlighting community history and creativity. This will be just in time for Art on the Avenues later in June. What days are the strongest? Saturday and Sunday. The rest are weekdays. And that's today's bad dad joke of the day.
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17: High temperatures reach up to 74 this afternoon under clear skies, southeast winds 5 to 10 miles per hour. Lows level off around 60 tonight, mainly clear skies. High temperatures reach up to 83 tomorrow, slight chance of thunderstorms. Dry with temps a bit above average Wednesday and Thursday, and highs from the mid-70s to the upper 70s. I'm weatherology meteorologist Paul Trombley. Right now, 72.

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You're having a great Monday. 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And my show today being sponsored by University Vacuum and Sewing. It includes this one from Darius Rucker. 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

0: 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I know it's only Monday, and Friday seems so far away, but it will be here before we know it. And Friday morning, going to have a sweet deal for pizza lovers. Paul Revere's Pizza at Indianola and East Park Avenue in Des Moines. 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And Paul Revere's Pizza, a sweet deal Friday morning at 9. 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
0: At 92.5 KJJY, we love to get out in the community. Whether it's a county fair, a local farmer's market, or the grocery store, if you see us out and about, make sure you say hi. 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
9: You know, it's interesting. For such a long time, I think people thought about diseases as something that mostly happened later in life. Just in recent years, however, we as a society have really begun to think about preventing certain ailments much, much earlier. Case in point, new study out of Northwestern University School of Medicine found the mid-30s are a major turning point for men's heart health. For women, about a decade later. But for the men, this is the time when you really need to be thinking about your heart health seriously. At a bare minimum, start seeing a primary care doctor once a year just to get your blood pressure and cholesterol checked. You can also look up and then do your best to follow what is known as the American Heart Association's Life's Essential Eight. These are things everyone can do to decrease their risk of heart disease. I'm Dr. Sanjay Gupta, helping you live a better life.
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23: High temperatures reach up to 74 this afternoon. Under clear skies, southeast winds 5 to 10 miles per hour. Lows level off around 60 tonight, mainly clear skies. High temperatures reach up to 83 tomorrow. Slight chance of thunderstorms. Dry with temps a bit above average Wednesday and Thursday, and highs from the mid-70s to the upper 70s. I'm weatherology meteorologist Paul Trombley. Currently, it's 75 degrees.

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1: 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If you didn't get a chance to catch the Cubs at home last week, you're going to have to wait a week. Iowa Cubs on the road playing in Nashville this week, but they return to Principal Park for a homestand that begins next Tuesday, May 19th.
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7: We have an accident reported on the right shoulder, I-80 eastbound. That's at the bypass, exit 141. We do have traffic delays back to the east mixer. We'll keep you updated.
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It's Josh Turner here on Iowa's Country Station, 92.5 KJJY. I am Tony Conrad. Thanks for listening today. And thanks to University Vacuum and Sewing for sponsoring my show. Here's Garth's take on a Billy Joel favorite. It's Shameless on Iowa's Country Station, 92.5 KJJY.

0: That's Tim McGraw here on Iowa's Country Station, 92.5 KJJY, streaming everywhere, including KJJY.com. I am Tony Conrad, Blue Zoo, here in Des Moines. Are you familiar with them? If you're not, you're not going to be able to get familiar with them. They are closing later this month. The interactive aquarium at Jordan Creek says rising rent forced the decision. Final day expected to be around Memorial Day.
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12: A better life with Dr. Sanjay Gupta.
13: For years, scientists have been studying the association between depression and dementia. As you might expect, the relationship is complicated. But there's this new study out of the UK which found it's not just broad strokes. There are six symptoms of depression that are especially correlated with dementia risk years later. Number one, losing confidence in yourself. Two, not being able to face up to your problems. 3. Not feeling warmth or affection from other people. 4. Feeling nervous and anxious all the time. 5. Not being satisfied with the way tasks are carried out. And finally, 6. Difficulty concentrating. What we could be seeing here is the impact of people becoming less social, or that certain changes in the brain lead to both depression and dementia. But dementia takes longer to manifest. If you notice these symptoms, talk to your doctor about it. I'm Dr. Sanjay Gupta, helping you live a better life.
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17: 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Right now, traffic from the Inside Iowa Podcast Traffic Center.
18: We have an accident reported. The center lane is blocked. I-35 80 eastbound. That's going to be a Douglas. Traffic is backed up through the West Mixer and continues all the way back through Mills Civic Parkway. So slow travel in that area. Avoid that for the time being. We'll keep you updated.
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21: Lows dip down to about 60 tonight under mainly clear skies. Southerly winds 8 to 15 miles per hour. Sunshine mixed with clouds at times. Tomorrow, slight chance of thunderstorms. Highs level off around 83. Tomorrow night, lows around 53. Ample sunshine expected Wednesday with a high of 75. 80 Thursday. I'm weatherology meteorologist Paul Trombley. Currently, it's 76 degrees.
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0: That's Kenny Chesney here on Iowa's Country Station, 92.5 KJJY, streaming everywhere, including smart speakers. Tony Conrad is my name. Iowa Cubs on the road this week, but you can still catch some baseball over at Principal Park because Iowa Hawkeye baseball coming to town. They're wrapping up the Big Ten season with a three-game series against Purdue at Principal Park with games Thursday, Friday, and Saturday. And if you want some autographs from the players, they are going to do that before each game.
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7: You ever wonder why the same cold virus makes some people so sick and others not sick at all? Well, according to an interesting new study out of Yale School of Medicine, one key factor is how quickly the cells in their noses, called nasal cells, respond.

0: onto the virus and contain it. It's called the interferon response, and it can vary for different people. Now, when that response gets inhibited, it can trigger a different reaction, which leads to excessive mucus production and inflammation. In other words, a cold that is a lot more miserable. Of course, there are other factors at play: your genetics, any underlying conditions, immunity from vaccinations or previous infections. If you are trying really hard not to get sick, high-quality masks, they can be very effective. Also, good old-fashioned hand washing. And remember not to touch your face. I'm Dr. Sanjay Gupta, helping you live a better life.
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15: We're seeing slow traffic, I-80 westbound. That's going to be near Grand Prairie Parkway. Expect some delays in that area. We've got slow traffic coming northbound through the West Mixer. Keep an eye out there as well.
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0: That's Daryl Singletary here on Iowa's Country Station, 92.5 KJJY, streaming everywhere, including that free KJJY app. I am Tony Conrad. I love murals. I love the sense of community it brings to towns all across Iowa. Prairie City has three or four that are just fantastic. That's where I live. In Altoona, they put one in last year, and now two murals are coming to Ingersoll Avenue to give Ingersoll a colorful upgrade. These murals will be going up next month, Ingersoll Avenue, highlighting community history and creativity. This will be just in time for Art on the Avenues in June.
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13: A Better Life with Dr. Sanjay Gupta. For years, scientists have been studying the association between depression and dementia. As you might expect, the relationship is complicated. But there's this new study out of the UK which found it's not just broad strokes. There are six symptoms of depression that are especially correlated with dementia risk years later. Number one, losing confidence in yourself. Two, not being able to face up to your problems. Three, not feeling warmth or affection from other people. Four, feeling nervous and anxious all the time. Five, not being satisfied with the way tasks are carried out. And finally, six, difficulty concentrating. What we could be seeing here is the impact of people becoming less social, or that certain changes in the brain lead to both depression and dementia. But dementia takes longer to manifest. If you notice these symptoms, talk to your doctor about it. I'm Dr. Sanjay Gupta, helping you live a better life.
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0: 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Right now, traffic from the Inside Iowa Podcast Traffic Center.
14: We're seeing slow traffic, I-80 westbound. That's going to be near Grand Prairie Parkway. Expect some delays in that area. We've got slow traffic coming northbound through the West Mixer. Keep an eye out there as well.
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17: Lows dip down to about 60 tonight under mainly clear skies. Southerly winds 8 to 15 miles per hour. Sunshine mixed with clouds at times tomorrow. Slight chance of thunderstorms. Highs level off around 83. Tomorrow night, lows around 53. Ample sunshine expected Wednesday with a high of 75. 80 Thursday. I'm Weatherology Meteorologist Paul Trombley. Currently, it's 76 degrees.

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1: Hey, Brian Leach here with Service Legends, where we have a flair for clean air. Allow me to explain. Let's start with the here and now, before your visit from my home comfort heroes. The before's a duct system full of some of the nastiest stuff that's ever been in your home. 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
17: Lows dip down to about 60 tonight under mainly clear skies. Southerly winds 8 to 15 miles per hour. Sunshine mixed with clouds at times tomorrow. Slight chance of thunderstorms. Highs level off around 83. Tomorrow night, lows around 53. Ample sunshine expected Wednesday with a high of 75. 80 Thursday. I'm Weatherology Meteorologist Paul Frobley. Currently 76.
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